0: the state here in a little bit. He's supposed to be with Mama Angela. $5.75.
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caller is advising John Foster will be male. 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Both will be 23 at home. Units en route to North Broadway. Dispatch still has an open line with both parties.

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I believe I've got him here at near LifeGuard Ambulance, sitting by an air conditioner. We'll be just south of Broadway and Peachtree.

Authority, 65 responding unit following. 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
1: 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Was there another unit with traffic?
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1: 1084.
0: 4. We'll be looking for subject. 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
0: All responding units, do be advised, flagged officer safety, 1032 on person.

0: 4, can you reach out to Sheffield and have him check the area in the call comments? You should run his tag, the vehicle register zone is on there. Don't say anything over the radio. Possibly it's scanned.
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1: 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I'll be 84.

0: There's a 1050 at Cypress Mill and Pine Street. 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
1: Yeah, I think that's going to be it. We're 23.
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0: 3707. The vehicle is unoccupied. I ran this vehicle earlier with a 33 Charlie tag. They now have a swap tag. States two males got out and went west on Tom Bigby on foot.
1: One, left 10, walking 3 yards.

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1: They told me like a Ford F-250, maybe 350.
0: All you had start below in some of y'all's banks. What's the swap RQ on that 3707?
2: 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The RQ that was on it approximately an hour ago was 33 Charlie 0 Yankee Echo Papa.

0: 5. 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I did not see them walk through that intersection.
1: You said that vehicle went to 420 and Royal?

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1: 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What kind of vehicle do they dump?

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to 1209 Iowa Street. Caller stated someone was single 11, her window, hung up before transfer from 911 to FPD. 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

WQL, Bradford Carroll, 1029 out of Ohio, 1011 extradition. Signal 33, domestic. Stephanie Tolbert, hello on revoked. Signal 33, signal 44, signal 13. Several trespassing, signal 8. Alabama DQL, Terry Garcia, hello on suspended, 9-3-2020. Signal 33.

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0: 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I was 23 in the area of 95 in Lima. Time of call. 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

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Traffic.

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1: 674, 1084.
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KC Richard, 29, Colbert County, signal 11, trespassing, both advised, 10-11 extradition, second DQL, Jenny Richard, current, both have signal 33 involvement.

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Female wanting husband to move out, attempting to get further.

Possibly being distressed, stumbling and falling over, last seen southbound on Wood.

Boulevard Cusgrave.

0: 24, threatened single 22 after he leaves. 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Last unit, 10-9, clipped.
1: Baker 10, 1025, one of the units, I'm 1084 to Wildwood, I'm 1084.
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0: point to Clark, third party, advising the male and his girlfriend broke up. 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

C-19, Alexandria, Trans, 29's in-house, Signal 8, traffic, 29 delay, so violation of court order, correction, eluding, resisting, 29 Deleton, obstruction, 29 Sheffield, eluding, O-N is revoked, break, 1618, Ronnie McGravy, 29, delay SO, violation of court order, domestic, signal 33, OLN is current.

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Joseph Flowers. 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

0: 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Signal 33, Sweetwater Ridge. Building 4422.
1: 84.
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0: 10-4, subject 23 on a balcony. 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